affections that the night cannot deny. The lack of light invites a victim and a victim's cry to pierce its lonely suffocation, if only we sigh. Yes, it is the stars at night that give our

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0: no poltergeist. 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The clicks rolling right. Paper chasing with the dough in sight. Taking 10 kingpins out. 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Show you right. 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I hold the mic with the real concerning the facts. Wait no more. Return of the axe. Return fire.
1: Oh.
0: Earn a writer when I burn a squire. Self-employed a murder.
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3: Ah bah ça tombe bien, j'aime pas les huîtres.

I know you're out there. I can feel you now. I know that you're afraid. You're afraid of us. You're afraid of change. I don't know the future. I didn't come here to tell you how this is going to end. I came here to tell you how it's going to begin.

0: 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But if we've got what I think we've got something.
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0: I know you're out there. 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I came here to tell you how it's going to begin.
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3: Jeanne Fourneau est photographe. Cette bruxelloise expose actuellement et jusqu'au 21 juillet au tiers-lieu de vie sociale et culturelle La Musette à Guénin dans le Douaisis.

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'Cause if you're not calm, they'll destroy what you are.

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Only difference is if you live or die today. 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

In the style of old minor calypso that was played in Trinidad many years ago. This song is dedicated to all of the Calypsonians all over the world, those who inspired us

The music is free, but shows cost money. No need to ring my phone if you ain't got none for me. My fans told me, Cat, you've been chillin' enough. 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

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I make them swine die from balconies and empty pools. My flavor ride for the faculty, empty tools. Super soak until shit get cool from the heat. 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I do the shit the average motherfucker won't do, and say the shit the average MC can't fuck with. 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She get lucky with you, she get stuck with. We playing with big budgets, spit muskets, hit harder than dick buckets. 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Ill. Yeah.

threats, an outbreak or it has become a surprisingly sick. 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Campus Amiens soutient les artistes de Hauts-de-France.

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You're afraid of change. I don't know the future. I didn't come here to tell you how this is going to end. I came here to tell you how it's going to begin.

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Heard breakfast cooking, television on the news. Head towards the kitchen, eggs and fried pork. Graffiti writer killed, heard words drop forth. 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Broke his face, cops found him in a bloody puddle. 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No known suspects, but I could guess. Started with the gas mask.

0: sex, got it all at Dext. A two-page report slowly prints to my desk. 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A strong cross-reference might get me much closer. Drill down to the known sex offenders living 3 miles out from the spot of the murder. Search only came back with 10 names, but 5 of those got eliminated quick because of age. One female crossed her out. About to see what these other 4 are talking about.
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